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2: Danny Thomas to appear in court charged with criminal damage after allegedly slashing a boat in the English Channel with an emergency responder on board. He will appear at Basingstoke Magistrates Court later today. At the UN General Assembly in New York, the Foreign Secretary Ed Miliband has told Iran's Foreign Minister Abbas Araghchi in a face-to-face meeting that Britain will not tolerate intimidation, threats or hostile activity on UK soil from groups linked to his country. Parents of 10 to 15-year-olds are struggling to cope with their own mental well-being. That's according to Action for Children. They say they're seeing a rise in the number of adults contacting their Parent Talk support service. Joe Thurston's from the charity and says we need to do more to support parents of this age group.
3: It's difficult because we're their support and their strong person who's looking out for them. But we're also dealing with like the upset and the emotional sort of trauma to ourselves, you know, when they're coming out with some of the things that they're going through.
2: Wales were beaten 1-0 by Portugal in Lisbon in the Nations League. That's the latest from Radio News Hub. I'm Jules Eastbridge.
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0: There's Alex, pedalling off to work. And here's Nikki, driving off for a morning coffee. You know the drill, Nikki. Allow at least 1.5 meters when overtaking cyclists, or more if driving over 30 miles per hour. And for horse riders, like Joe on Daisy here, slow down to under 10 miles per hour and allow at least 2 meters. Whoever you meet, travel like you know them. Think. 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
2: Far right activist Daniel Thomas is to appear in court charged with criminal damage after allegedly slashing a boat in the English Channel with an emergency responder on board. Hampshire police say the 37-year-old of no fixed address has been remanded into custody to appear at Basingstoke Magistrates Court. The Foreign Secretary Ed Miliband has told Iran's Foreign Minister Abbas Arachi in a face-to-face meeting that Britain will not tolerate intimidation, threats or hostile activity on UK soil from groups linked to his country. With the new school term underway, there's a warning about how parents are coping with their own mental well-being. Action for Children saying it's seen a rise in the number of parents getting in touch who need support alongside their children. Joe Thurston's from the charity and says parents of 10 to 15-year-olds are especially struggling.
3: This particular age group, I mean, children are hitting adolescence. It's a really difficult time for them in terms of their development and their emotional state and what have you. In the midst of that, they're going to high school, which is a really huge transition.
2: The museum workers at the V&A in London are set to stage a two-day strike in a dispute over paying conditions. That's the latest from Radio News Hub. I'm Jules Eastbridge.
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2: Danny Thomas is to appear in court charged with criminal damage after allegedly slashing a boat in the English Channel with an emergency responder on board. The 37-year-old with no fixed address has been remanded into custody. Will appear at Basingstoke Magistrates Court later. At the UN General Assembly in New York, the Foreign Secretary Ed Miliband has told Iran's Foreign Minister Abbas Araghchi in a face-to-face meeting that Britain will not tolerate intimidation, threats or hostile activity on UK soil from groups linked to his country. There are calls for more support for parents of 10 to 15-year-olds who are struggling with their mental health. The charity Action for Children saying it's seen a rise in parents raising concerns about their own well-being. Jo Thurston is from the charity.
3: And they're telling us that they feel really isolated, they don't know what they can do, they don't know where to get support, their mental health is sort of struggling as well because they're so worried about their children. At Action for Children, we're sort of really, really focusing on the fact that the parent needs support as well as the child, and it needs to be like a whole family-led support.
2: And Wales are beaten by goals nil by Portugal and Lisbon in the Nations League. That's the latest from Radio News Hub. I'm Jules Eachbridge.
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0: Alex, pedalling off to work. And here's Nikki, driving off for a morning coffee. You know the drill, Nikki. Allow at least 1.5 meters when overtaking cyclists, or more if driving over 30 miles per hour. And for horse riders, like Joe and Daisy here, slow down to under 10 miles per hour and allow at least 2 meters. Whoever you meet, travel like you know them. 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The highway code rules may vary in Northern Ireland.
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2: Far-right activist Daniel Thomas, known to his supporters Danny Tomo, is to appear in court charged with criminal damage after allegedly slashing a boat in the English Channel with an emergency responder on board. Hampshire police say a 37-year-old of no fixed address has been remanded into custody. He'll appear at Basingstoke magistrates later. Ed Miliband has told the Iranian Foreign Minister Abbas Araghchi in a face-to-face meeting that Britain will not tolerate intimidation, threats or hostile activity on UK soil from groups linked to his country. Parents of 10 to 15-year-olds are struggling to cope with their own mental well-being. That's according to Action for Children. Jo Thurston's from the charity. She says we need to do more to support parents of this age group.
3: It's difficult because we're their support and their strong person who's looking out for them. But we're also dealing with like the upset and the emotional sort of trauma to ourselves, you know, when they're coming out with some of the things that they're going through.
2: Wales were beaten 1-0 by Portugal in Lisbon in the Nations League. A deflected strike from Joao Felix on 22 minutes separated the sides. That's the latest from Radio News Hub. I'm Jules Eastbridge.
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3: 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I'll be playing three number ones back to back, three tracks from my 80s album of the week, and the very popular 80s themed half hour after the news at 9 p.m. So, dust off your leg warmers and come for a spin in my DeLorean. 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
2: Far right activist Daniel Thomas will appear in court, charged with criminal damage today after allegedly slashing a dinghy in the English Channel while a rescue crew member was still on board. The 37-year-old, known as Danny Tomo to his supporters, was remanded into custody last night. Teens want more protection online than an Australian-style ban can offer. That's the warning from charities like the Molly Rose Foundation. Their senior policy and research manager is Rowan Ferguson.
3: What we really need to do is listen to the concerns of children and follow the evidence. And Australia did lead the way, but you know the evidence is mounting that it's not working.
2: President Donald Trump's welcomed his Chinese counterpart Xi Jinping on a highly anticipated state visit, hailing what he calls their truly great friendship. The two are due to discuss AI, Iran, Taiwan, and loosening exports on microchips. And US rapper Macklemore has announced a European tour after he was dropped from Ed Sheeran's over comments he made about Gaza. The 43-year-old named his tour Free Palestine. He'll perform shows in London, Paris, and Dublin, raising funds for humanitarian aid and support for Palestinians. From Radio News Hub, I'm Frankie Hersine.
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0: Here's Alex, pedalling off to work. And here's Nikki, driving off for a morning coffee. You know the drill, Nikki. Allow at least 1.5 meters when overtaking cyclists, or more if driving over 30 miles per hour. And for horse riders, like Joe on Daisy here, slow down to under 10 miles per hour and allow at least 2 meters. Whoever you meet, travel like you know them. 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
2: Far-right activist Danny Tomo, real name Danny Thomas, is in court today charged with criminal damage. He's accused of slashing a boat in the English Channel whilst an emergency responder was still on board. The 37-year-old was remanded into custody to

0: here at Basingstoke Magistrates Court today. Teenagers think more action is needed to keep them safe online, but an Australia-style ban isn't the answer. Researchers found that children prefer a safety-by-design approach that tackles harm across social media, gaming, AI, and live streaming. Rowan Ferguson is from the Molly Rose Foundation.
1: Andy Burnham's government needs to look at other contexts around the world and think a bit smarter. In Canada, platforms are banned until and unless they make their products safe for children. You know, that's a model that would actually deliver on children's needs.
0: Foreign Secretary Ed Miliband told his Iranian counterpart that Britain will not tolerate intimidation, threats, or hostile activity on UK soil. The two met in the margins of the UN General Assembly in New York yesterday. And dairy farmers delivered 240 million fewer litres of milk than expected during the UK's record hot summer. From Radio News Hub, I'm Frankie Hersine.
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0: A band of rain moving from southern Scotland into northern England and Wales to leave a breezy and showery day with some bright spells mixed in. Warm in the south though with a high of 22 degrees Celsius.
5: 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BGM in the morning.

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0: Radio News Hub. I'm Frankie Hersine. Far-right activist Danny Tomo, real name Danny Thomas, is in court today charged with criminal damage. He's accused of slashing a boat in the English Channel. US rapper Macklemore has announced his own tour called Free Palestine after he was dropped from Ed Sheeran's with the comments he made about Gaza. Foreign Secretary Ed Miliband told his Iranian counterpart that Britain will not tolerate intimidation, threats or hostile activity on UK soil. And President Donald Trump's welcomed his Chinese counterpart Xi Jinping on a highly anticipated state visit.
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2: Far-right activist Daniel Thomas will appear in court charged with criminal damage today after allegedly slashing a dinghy in the English Channel while a rescue crew member was still on board. The 37-year-old, known as Danny Tomo, to his supporters, was remanded into custody last night. Hundreds of people gathered outside a police station in Basingstoke, believing he was inside. An Australian-style social media ban isn't what UK teenagers want. Three charities say that whilst children think more action is needed to keep them safe online, they would prefer a safety-by-design approach. Rowan Ferguson is from the Moy Rose Foundation, one of the charities campaigning.
3: This should absolutely be a priority for the new Andy Burnham government. Children and parents are crying out for change, and the government has a real opportunity to offer a reset of online safety.
2: The Foreign Secretary has told Iran's foreign minister that Britain will not tolerate intimidation on UK soil. Ed Miliband met Abbas Araghchi.

0: at the UN General Assembly in New York yesterday. He says Britain will be unwavering in their resolve to combat threats from Iranian-linked groups. US rapper Macklemore has announced a European tour after he was dropped from Ed Sheeran's over comments he made about Gaza. The 43-year-old's named his tour Free Palestine. He'll perform shows in London, Paris and Dublin, raising funds for humanitarian aid and support for Palestinians. The British public say heatwaves, drought and wildfires are the most pressing climate issues for the UK. Climate Barometer, who did the research, say 80% want more trees and natural shading to help combat the heat, but there could be a barrier to that.
1: There's actually significant distrust in the government to deliver on some of this stuff. So a substantial number of people, just under half, don't feel that the government will protect them from climate-related impacts like heat, flooding and storms.
0: That's Dr. Niall McLaughlin from the organisation. They say the recent blistering heat has put drought and wildfires at the forefront of the public's minds. And Wales were beaten in the Nations League last night by a goal to nil by Portugal. That's the latest from Radio News Hub. I'm Frankie Hersine.
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3: New research finds most small business owners prefer being their own boss, with almost 7 in 10 saying it's preferable to working for someone else. Smart Energy GB's Abby Pope explains.
4: Pride in what they've built, doing the work they love, and long-standing customer relationships are some of the reasons that people stay self-employed. But keeping a close eye on finances and running costs remains important. 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It tracks energy use accurately, meaning you're not relying on estimated bills, so you can manage costs and cash flow with greater confidence.
0: Wales were beaten 1-0 by Portugal in their opening Nations League game last night. João Félix deflected strike on the 22nd minute was the difference, although Cristiano Ronaldo did have a second-half effort ruled out by VAR. Boss Craig Bellamy says his side showed big heart and he was proud of his team. Elsewhere, Michael O'Neill's warned against putting too much pressure or expectation on his Northern Ireland team as they go into the new Nations League campaign with an eye on next year's Euro 2028 qualifiers.
5: Georgia have many good players. I think they're a very good team. I think they're not dissimilar to us. They're probably about 4 or 5 years ahead of where we were when we look at their team and the ages of their players.
0: Having made the step up to League B, Northern Ireland open their new campaign against Georgia tonight. Cricket and England's hopes of sealing their Metro Bank one-day series against Sri Lanka is over, with the tourists edging a high-scoring thriller by 16 runs at Headingley. And Luke Littler's hit out at the decision to schedule Anthony Joshua's blockbuster fight with Tyson Fury on the same evening as the opening night of the Darts World Championship.
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0: A band of rain moving from southern Scotland into northern England and Wales to leave a breezy and showery day with some bright spells mixed in. Warm in the south though, with a high of 22 degrees Celsius.
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8: Ooh, oh, while we're living in, let me tell ya. And if the world a man can eat at all, when things are big that should be small.

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0: Here's Alex, pedalling off to work. And here's Nikki, driving off for a morning coffee. You know the drill, Nikki. Allow at least 1.5 meters when overtaking cyclists, or more if driving over 30 miles per hour. 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Whoever you meet, travel like you know them. 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

0: From Radio News Hub, I'm Frankie Hairsine. Far-right activist Danny Tomo, real name Danny Thomas, is in court today, charged with criminal damage. He's accused of slashing a boat in the English Channel. US rapper Macklemore has announced his own tour called Free Palestine after he was dropped from Ed Sheeran's with the comments he made about Gaza. Foreign Secretary Ed Miliband told his Iranian counterpart that Britain will not tolerate intimidation, threats, or hostile activity on UK soil. And President Donald Trump welcomed his Chinese counterpart Xi Jinping on a highly anticipated state visit.
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I like the way that you pound my chest. When you're with me, I look my best. God, I'm so impressed. Yeah, feels like sick. 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
2: Far-right activist Danny Tomo, real name Danny Thomas, is in court today charged with criminal damage. He's accused of slashing a boat in the English Channel whilst an emergency responder was still on board. The 37-year-old was remanded into custody to appear at Basingstoke Magistrates Court today. Hundreds of people gathered outside a police station in Basingstoke yesterday, believing he was inside. Teens want more protection online than an Australian-style ban can offer. That's the warning from charities like the Molly Rose Foundation. Their senior policy and research manager is Rowan Ferguson.
3: What we really need to do is listen to the concerns of children and follow the evidence. And, you know, Australia did lead the way in terms of the ban, but, you know, the evidence is mounting that it's not working.
2: They say the government should follow Canadian and EU models of ban platforms until and unless they make products safe by design. Overcrowding in A&E departments and corridor care is linked to hundreds of deaths every week in the UK. New data shows that for every 10% increase in emergency department occupancy, the chance of dying 4 weeks later rose by 1%. Experts say around 550 deaths every week across all of England, Wales and Northern Ireland are linked. Drought, heatwaves and wildfires have overtaken floods and storms in people's minds as the most pressing climate impacts for the UK. Four-fifths also supported investment in parks, ponds and trees to provide shade and cooling in hot weather. Climate Barometer, who did the research, says because of the second dry and hot summer in a row. Their spokesperson is Dr. Niall McLaughlin.
4: It's clearly an area where there's relatively little political friction, which is quite interesting.

0: investing in the context of climate-related measures and changes. And we also see that more than three quarters of MPs believe that most of their constituents would also support nature-based cooling and shading.
1: And US rapper Macklemore has announced his own tour called Free Palestine after he was dropped from Ed Sheeran's. Ed Sheeran says the decision was out of his hands. Since then, though, a number of his supporting acts have dropped out. Macklemore will perform in Dublin, London and Paris, with proceeds going towards Palestinian causes. That's the latest from Radio News Hub. I'm Frankie Hairsign.
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1: A band of rain moving from southern Scotland into northern England and Wales to leave a breezy and showery day with some bright spells mixed in. Warm in the south though with a high of 22 degrees Celsius.
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0: tappy tap thing, don't they?
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2: Are you doing a bit of gardening? 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
3: Let us know.
0: That has been stuck in my head. 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
2: Lewis and Rachel.
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3: every Saturday
2: from 11.
3: Yeah.

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2: Alright, activist Daniel Thomas will appear in court charged with criminal damage after allegedly slashing a dinghy in the English Channel while a rescue crew member was still on board. The 37-year-old, known as Danny Tomo to his supporters, was remanded into custody last night. Hundreds of people gathered outside a police station in Basingstoke yesterday, believing he was inside. Overcrowding in A&E departments and corridor care is linked to hundreds of deaths every week. Researchers say for every 10% increase in emergency department occupancy, the chance of dying in the following next month went up too. Dr. Tom Roberts is one of the experts.
3: When you have a stretched emergency department that's very busy, it's really challenging for staff to work as they'd normally like to work in that environment. So it becomes a really challenging place to do the standards of care that we strive to do every day.
2: Teenagers think more action is needed to keep them safe online. But an Australia-style ban isn't the answer. Molly Rose Foundation, Flip Gen and Breck Foundation research has found that children prefer a safety-by-design approach that tackles harm across social media, gaming, AI and live streaming. Rowan Ferguson is from Molly Rose.
4: Andy Burnham's government needs to look at other contexts around the world and think a bit smarter. In Canada, platforms are banned until and unless they make their products safe for children. You know, that's a model that would actually deliver on children's needs, forcing platforms to become fundamentally safer.
2: Foreign Secretary Ed Miliband told his Iranian counterpart that Britain will not tolerate intimidation, threats or hostile activity on UK soil. The two met in the margins of the UN General Assembly in New York yesterday, discussing the war in the Middle East and the importance of reopening the Strait of Hormuz. Mr. Miliband also brought up the detention of Craig and Lindsay Foreman, who were detained in Tehran's Evin prison. And US rapper Macklemore has announced his own tour called Free Palestine after he was dropped from Ed Sheeran's over comments he made about Gaza. Sheeran says the decision was out of his hands. Since then, though, a number of his supporting acts have also dropped out. Macklemore will perform in Dublin, London and Paris, with proceeds going towards Palestinian causes. For On Radio News Hub, I'm Frankie Hairsign.
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2: BGM weather.
3: And the rain moving into northern England and Wales, where it will be a breezy day with some showers and some bright spells. Some very warm sunshine in the south, though, with a high of 22 degrees Celsius.
4: Good morning. It's Friday. It's 10 o'clock. It's what we call Friday brunch. It's me, Ian Jones, on Radio BGM this morning. Hope you've had a good week. Let's get the weekend started in the right way. Got a few shout-outs on the way in a bit. We'll get around to those in a bit. Let's start the show.

House of Fun by Madness. Good way to start the show on a Friday. It is Friday, the 25th of September. Time is going very, very quickly. We are nearly in October, guys. It's feeling very, very quickly indeed. Celebrity birthday is today on the 25th of September. Will Smith, Big Willie style, 58 today. Michael Douglas, 82 years old today. And by coincidence, Catherine Zeta-Jones also shares a birthday on the same day. She's 57 today. Considerably younger, I think enough has been made about that. And Mark Hamill, him of Luke Skywalker fame, 75 today. Now, in a bit, I'm bringing back a feature that I used to do years ago, and I used to do radio probably about 18 years ago. It's called The Five Through Time, so it's five songs, all from the same year. You've just got to guess the year, and there's going to be a few clues and events that happen that year to help you on your way. Don't Google. If you Google, you're only cheating yourself, remember that. News this week, I saw my GP this week. I actually pulled down my trousers and showed them a rash that I had. Cut a long story short, I've been banned from Tesco.

My Favourite Game by the Cardigans. Coming up after the next song, like I said, I'm going to do the 5 foot time, which is five songs, all from the same year. You've just got to guess the year. I've got some absolute belters in this one, in fairness, and there's a few facts on the way. Don't Google, don't AI it or anything like that. Just use the brain knowledge and try and get there yourself. If you can get it after the first one, big pat on the back for you. Playing the next song for a couple of lads on their way to Liverpool for David Stagdo, Neil and Craig on the way to Liverpool. Because you're going to the great city of Liverpool, we thought we'd get you in a bit of the Beatles. Why not?

Twist and Shout by the Beatles for the lads on the way to Liverpool for the Stag Do. Right, so coming up, we said five songs, all from the same year, some great songs. Try and guess the year, play along. Clues to follow after the first song. If you can get it just in this song, hats off to you. Here we go.

Because the Night by the Patti Smith Group. Have you guessed the year yet? Well, some key events happened this year. The first test tube baby, Louise Brown, was born in England in this year. The first May Day bank holiday was also introduced. And the first ever episode of Grange Hill aired on the BBC. Remember Grange Hill? That was massive at one point, I remember. Have you got it yet? More clues on the way after this one.

Can't have you, but Yvonne Elliman. Famous birthdays this year include Katie Price / Jordan, James Corden of Gavin Stacey fame, and Matt Bellamy, the lead singer of Muse. The average weekly wage in this year was £89. Got that one even cover a takeaway these days, wasn't it?

Disco Inferno by the Tramps. The average cost of a pint of milk in this year was 12.5p. Interesting. Sporting events from this year. Ipswich Town won the FA Cup by beating Arsenal 1-0 in the final. And Nottingham Forest won the old First Division. If you're going to the cinema this year, you would have seen films such as Superman, National Lampoon's Animal House, Jaws 2, the original Halloween with Mike Myers, and the film Grease. Perhaps you haven't picked any Grease songs this year, because it's too easy. Look about this, though. This is a bit of Boney M. Love a bit of Boney M. This is Rivers of Babylon. It's 5 for time. It's Ian Jones. It's Friday brunch.

Rivers of Babylon by Boney M. Four songs done, one to go on a little trip through time. The top-selling cars in the UK for this year were the Ford Cortina, classic model, the Ford Escort, and the Morris Marina. Interesting. One more song to go, and this year was the debut song, in my opinion, the best song, from the band fronted by Mark Knopfler. This is Dire Straits.

0: thus completes our five songs, our trip through time. Hopefully you got the right year. Of course, the year was 1978. Great memories. Coming up later in the show, we've got the Friday Shuffle for the last half hour. That's upbeat songs to get you ready for the weekend. Also got a feel-good news story on the way and a few more requests. Could have just played all Grease songs for this year, to be honest with you, but I thought it was a bit too easy. So it'd be different. I'll see you after the adverts.
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Dude Looks Like a Lady by Aerosmith. Is it just me, or but you can't help picturing Robin Williams as Mrs. Doubtfire whenever you hear that song. Great song, Aerosmith. Before I played Nell Furtado with Man Eater, I just want to talk about something quite quickly. A travesty that's happened out there. Anybody who's been watching The Voice on ITV since it started will know that Sir Tom, the legend of Wales, has been on it from the start, and he was sacked from this series of The Voice. He didn't want to go. Producers decided to shake it up and replace him. He's not very happy. There's a petition online to reinstate him on The Voice that's reached 82,000 signatures. And even Will.i.am has come out this week and said he wants Tom back on it. So, you know, that's annoyed a lot of people in the UK, especially Wales, where, you know, he's a legend. You can't touch Sir Tom. So in homage to him, we'll play a little bit of Tom Jones for you.

Help Yourself by Tom Jones, homage to Sir Tom, absolute legend. So a clip of him performing live this week in Philadelphia, still sounding absolutely brilliant. Now, there's a lot of bad stuff going on in the world, so every week I like to shine a light on a feel-good news story, something not that serious. So have you heard the story about Neil the Seal? It's in Tasmania in Australia. So Neil is a 2,200-pound seal. He's about 5 years old. So he lives down by the beach down there in Tasmania, and he molts twice a year. So he comes up onto the land twice a year to molt, where he sheds his old fur and skin. But he has a habit of lying down in the middle of the road and causing absolute carnage and destruction. He blocks traffic. He nuzzles into parked cars. He chews on traffic cones, and he knocks over plastic bollards. Apparently, so far, he's cost the local government council there nearly £100,000 in infrastructure damage, and people are reported that they can't get to work because Neil the Seal is blocking the road. Now, I've heard a lot of excuses in the past where people can't get to work, but a giant seal blocking the road might be taking it a bit far. So, because it's a story about a seal, we can only play a bit of Seal, really. This is Crazy by Seal. Radio BGM, Friday Brunch, Ian Jones.

Crazy by Seal, playing this next song. The boys are back in town. It's Finn Lizzie for Mr. Chris Roden and his good wife Jan. Big request. I've been paid to say this, but Chris is probably the greatest footballer Swansea's ever produced, and definitely the best footballer in the Roden household. I'll accept balance transfer later.

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2: Hundreds of deaths in the UK have been linked to overcrowded A&E departments.
3: We really need the government across the whole four nations to take this issue incredibly seriously. We have a winter coming, which is going to be incredibly challenging across the NHS.
2: That's one of the experts, Dr. Tom Robert. The work was carried out at 134 A&Es in Wales, Northern Ireland and England last year and has now been presented to the European Emergency Medicine Congress in France. Far-right activist Danny Tomo, real name Danny Thomas, is in court today charged with criminal damage. He's accused of slashing a boat in the English Channel whilst an emergency responder was still on board. The 37-year-old was remanded into custody to appear at Basingstoke Magistrates Court today. Hundreds of people gathered outside a police station in Basingstoke yesterday, believing he was inside. 3-year-old Noah Woods, who was found dead in a lake following a huge search in Suffolk, left a play area through a gap in a fence. An inquest into his death opened in Ipswich today. Hundreds of people helped in the search in Brantham. Police say they were overwhelmed by the amount of support. Foreign Secretary Ed Miliband told his Iranian counterpart that Britain will not tolerate intimidation, threat or hostile activity on UK soil. The two met in the margins of the UN General Assembly in New York yesterday, discussing the war in the Middle East and the importance of reopening the Strait of Hormuz. Mr. Miliband also brought up the detention of Craig and Lindsay Foreman, who were detained in Tehran's Evin prison. An Australia-style social media ban isn't what UK teenagers want. Three charities say that whilst children think more action is needed to keep them safe online, they would prefer a safety-by-design approach. Rowan Ferguson is from the Molly Rose Foundation, one of the charities campaigning.
4: This should absolutely be a priority for the new Andy Burnham government. Children and parents are crying out for change, and the government has a real opportunity to offer a reset of online safety.
2: And the Premier League's joined calls for reform of FIFA, saying the organisation's governance is not fit for purpose. It's after President Gianni Infantino came under intense pressure over his plans to sell stakes in a private company to run the World Cup. From Radio News Hub, I'm Frankie Hersine.
5: 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New research finds most small business owners prefer being their own boss, with almost 7 in 10 saying it's preferable to working for someone else. Smart Energy GB's Abby Pope explains.
6: Pride in what they've built, doing the work they love, and long-standing customer relationships are some of the reasons that people stay self-employed. But keeping a close eye on finances and running costs remains important. A smart meter can help. It tracks energy use accurately, meaning you're not relying on estimated bills, so you can manage costs and cash flow with greater confidence.
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2: Bands of rain moving into Northern England and Wales, where it will be a breezy day with some showers and some bright spells. Some very warm sunshine in the south, though, with a high of 22 degrees Celsius.
7: Welcome back to the second hour of the show. We've got the Friday Shuffle on the way for the last half hour. Happy Thomas getting ready

Rob Palmer, Addicted to Love. The reason why I picked that song to start this half of the show is because, has anybody seen the Rivals show on Disney Plus on the Jilly Cooper novel based in the 80s? It's very, very good. A bit raunchy, as you expect of being Jilly Cooper. But the opening scene, that song's playing. I can't mention the scene on radio because of certain reasons, but that song, a great way to kick off the TV show. We've got the Friday Shuffle coming up at half past 11. Those of you that don't know what it is, so I get my classic iPod Nano, I dust it off, I plug it into the system here at the radio station, I press shuffle, and we'll see where it takes us, but it's all packed with feel good and dance type songs to get you ready for the weekend. Now, I want to play this next band. It's a band that I really like. Maybe you haven't heard of them. If not, maybe it's the first time you hear them and you'll start liking them after this. The band is called Royal Blood. Go check them out. This is called Figure It Out.

0: Figure It Out by Royal Blood. Great band. Get checking them out on the YouTube and the Google or wherever you do. Very, very good. Now, last week I had a request to say if I could play another song this week dedicated to Mr. John Mogford, and I never let the listeners down. So here we go.
1: Let's go, girls.
0: Apparently he plays this when he's getting ready for a night out and he's drinking his Lambrini in front of the mirror.

So Shania Twain there with A Man, I Feel Like a Woman, especially you, John. I know you know you love that song as well. Keep the requests coming in. But bad news, I'm not here next week. I know I've done 3 or 4 weeks. I am away in the Cotswolds next week. Actually staying down by Clarkson's Farm down by there for a couple of days. So the lovely Steph is going to be stepping in and covering next week's show. I'm going to leave her the iPod now and do the shuffle, and I'm sure she'll do an absolutely great job, as she always does. I read something quite funny on the internet this week. Now, I know social media can be a bit, you know, of a bad place sometimes. It's not used for the right form. There's a lot of trolls on there, a lot of negativity, a lot of bad comments, but occasionally somebody will do something that's absolutely hilarious, and this is dead true. Some girl put a post up on Twitter saying that she was interested in getting a tattoo, and she wanted to know, does getting a tattoo hurt? So she asked the question. Somebody replied back, it depends where you get it, was the reply, and her response was, I'm getting it in Middlesbrough. True story. This is Have a Nice Day, but Stereophonics on Telefi's only local radio station. 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

Crash by Cooler Shaker. Before that, played You Have a Nice Day by Stereophonics. I saw one of those annoying posts this week where somebody put up saying it's 92 sleeps till Christmas. I know people love reminding you how close it is to Christmas. 92 sleeps to Christmas. So that got me thinking, is it time maybe to play that certain type of music? What do you think? Absolutely no chance. Way too early. Guns N' Roses, Sweet Child of Mine, much better.

Guns N' Roses' Sweet Child of Mine on the Radio BGM. I'm going to be playing this next song for a good friend of mine, Mr. Phil Thomas, and his wife Fiona. I'm playing this song because I know, Fiona, it is your favourite song. It's a bit of T-Rex, I Love to Boogie.

0: A squeezing across the chest. A feeling of unease. That sense something's not right.
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case you didn't know, Backstreet's back. It's Backstreet Boys, everybody. Before that, we played you to start the Friday Shuffle. That was... moving too fast. Awful Dodger. Nearly forgot what it was. But we're on top of things here, don't you worry. A couple more songs to get you through till 12 o'clock on the way. Let's go for next on the Friday Shuffle. Big dance song for back in the day. Maybe when you used to go out to partying and dancing before life got in the way and you got too busy and all those kids' clubs, etc., etc. This is Where Love Lives. This is Alison Limerick on Radio BGM. Yeah.

Where Love Lives by Alison Limerick on your Friday Shuffle on Radio BGM. Let's press shuffle, see what happens next. This is Gypsy Woman by Crystal Waters.

and Bob the Jam by Technotronic. That is nearly it for me. I hope you've enjoyed the show. Have a great weekend. Have a great week. I am not here next week, so I'll see you 2 weeks today for my next Friday Bunch. Steph sitting in next week. Finishing off with Who's Calling Mr. Vane? It's Culture Beat. It's the last part of your Friday Shuffle. Get you ready for the weekend. It's been a pleasure. Keep listening to your local radio station, your Planet Radio BGM. 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
2: An inquest into the death of Noah Woods has today opened in Ipswich. The three-year-old, who was found dead in a lake following a huge search in Suffolk, left a play area through a gap in the fence. Police say they were overwhelmed by the amount of public support, with around 1,300 people helping the search in Brantham. Corridor care and overcrowding in A&Es is linked to hundreds of deaths in the UK every week. That's according to a cohort of medical experts who are calling for better. Dr. Tom Roberts is one of them.
3: We really need, as we move into winter, clear plans from our boards and our trust about how they are going to act on that. We've had an incredibly challenging summer, and we need to ensure that there are plans in place.
2: The review found that for every 10% rise in occupancy, the chance of dying in the following 28 days rose by a percent. Pope Leo has begun a four-day visit to France today. He aims to draw attention to his appeals for peace and a greater reflection on what it means to be human. This is the first time a pope has visited France in 18 years. The Foreign Secretary told Iran's Foreign Minister that Britain will not tolerate intimidation on UK soil. Ed Miliband met Abbas Araghchi at the UN General Assembly in New York yesterday. He says that Britain will be unwavering in their resolve to combat threats from Iranian-linked groups. The most pressing climate impacts for the UK are drought, heatwaves and wildfires. That's according to the Climate Barometer, who have been surveying Brits. They say 80% support investments in parks, ponds and trees to help with the hot weather.
4: It's another way of showing that this is an area where there's actually a lot of alignment rather than sort of differences and sort of distinctions between people's views.
2: That's their impact and adaption lead, Dr. Niall McLaughlin. And the US rapper Macklemore has announced a European tour after he was dropped from Ed Sheeran's over comments he made about Gaza. The 43-year-old named his tour Free Palestine. That's the latest from Radio News Hub. I'm Matthew Dudley.
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2: A band of rain will move from southern Scotland into England and Wales today with breezy but bright spells, clearing the fog patches later on with some nice warm sunshine to follow. Highs of around 22 degrees Celsius.
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0: Here's Alex, pedalling off to work. And here's Nikki, driving off for a morning coffee. You know the drill, Nikki. Allow at least 1.5 meters when overtaking cyclists, or more if driving over 30 miles per hour. And for horse riders, like Joe on Daisy here, slow down to under 10 miles per hour and allow at least 2 meters. Whoever you meet, travel like you know them. 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The Highway Code rules may vary in Northern Ireland.
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2: Far-right activist Daniel Thomas, better known as Danny Tomo, has pleaded not guilty to criminal damage. It's after he allegedly slashed a boat holding an emergency worker in the English Channel. The 37-year-old has requested a Crown Court trial and has been denied bail. 3-year-old Noah Woods, who was found dead in a lake following a search in Suffolk, left a play area through a gap in the fence. An inquest into his death opened in Ipswich today. The family have said he was a happy, cheeky, playful boy who loved to laugh. Overcrowding in A&E departments and corridor care is linked to hundreds of deaths every week here in the UK. Researchers say for every 10% increase in emergency department occupancy, the chance of dying in the following month went up as well. Dr. Tom Roberts is an expert.
3: When you have a stretched emergency department that's very busy, it's really challenging for staff to work as they'd normally like to work in that environment. So it becomes a really challenging place to do the standards of care that we'd strive to do every day.
2: The British public say heatwaves, drought and wildfires are the most pressing climate issues for the UK. Climate Barometer, who did the research, say 80% want more trees and natural shading to help combat the heat, but there could be a barrier to that.
4: And there's actually significant distrust in the government to deliver on some of this stuff. So a substantial number of people, just under half, don't feel that the government will protect them from climate-related impacts like heat, flooding and storms.
2: That was Dr. Niall McLaughlin from the organisation. Chelsea Football Club have today been charged by the FA over alleged discriminatory chanting against Fulham. It follows their 3-2 win on the season's opening weekend, with the club issuing a statement to their fans warning them against sectarian chanting. And ticket codes for the widely anticipated Oasis 27 tour have made their way to the fans. People who signed up for the pre-register will be sent a unique non-transferable code to access an allocated sale window. That's the latest from Radio News Hub. I'm Matthew Dudley.
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2: A band of rain will move from southern Scotland into England and Wales today, with breezy but bright spells clearing the fog patches later on, with some nice warm sunshine to follow. Highs of around 22 degrees Celsius.
6: Good afternoon, Penaldar. It's just after 1 o'clock on Radio BGM. Welcome, Croeso. I'm Paul Scott, and it's time for number ones at one, a whole hour of chart toppers for your listening pleasure and enjoyment.

It's the number ones at one with me, Paul Scott, right here on Radio BGM. A simple premise. If you'd reach number one in the charts, you'll very likely hear it here over the next hour. Talking of which, here's another classic chart topper on the number ones at one.

0: It's the number ones at one with me, Paul Scott. Hope you're enjoying the music so far. Plenty coming up. We'll be back with another classic in just a moment. Stay right there.
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hope you're enjoying the cracking number ones on offer on today's show. 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So I hope you'll give us a go on Thursday from 6. 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

Well, that's it for me. I hope you enjoyed the last hour of chart-topping tunes. Until next week, be sure to take great care, because it's a jungle out there. For me, Paul Scott, good afternoon, pronoun diary.

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2: An inquest into the death of Noah Woods has today opened in Ipswich. The three-year-old, who was found dead in a lake following a huge search in Suffolk, left a play area through a gap in the fence. Police say they were overwhelmed by the amount of public support, with around 1,300 people helping the search in Brantham. Now over to Basingstoke. That was the sound of demonstrators outside Basingstoke's police centre protesting the arrest of Daniel Thomas, better known as Danny Tomo. The far-right activist has today pleaded not guilty to criminal damage after he allegedly slashed a boat in the Channel holding an emergency worker. He has been denied bail and requested a Crown Court trial. Pope Leo has begun a four-day visit to France today. He aims to draw attention to his appeals for peace and a greater reflection on what it means to be human. This is the first time a pope has visited France in 18 years. Hundreds of deaths in the UK have been linked to overcrowded A&E departments.
3: We really need the government across the whole four nations to take this issue incredibly seriously. We have a winter coming, which is going to be incredibly challenging across the NHS.
2: That was one of the experts, Dr. Tom Roberts. The work was carried out at 134 A&Es in Wales, Northern Ireland and England last year and has now been presented at the European Emergency Medicine Congress in France. Foreign Secretary Ed Miliband told his Iranian counterpart that Britain will not tolerate intimidation, threats or hostile activity on UK soil. The two met in the margins on the UN General Assembly in New York, discussing the war in the Middle East and the importance of reopening the Strait of Hormuz. And finally, the Premier League's joined calls to reform FIFA, saying the organisation's governance is not fit for purpose. It's after the president, Gianni Infantino, came under intense pressure over his plans to sell stakes in a private company to run the World Cup. That's the latest from Radio News Hub. I'm Matthew Dudley.
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2: A band of rain will move from southern Scotland into England and Wales today, with breezy but bright spells clearing the fog patches later on, with some nice warm sunshine to follow. Highs of around 22 degrees Celsius.

0: Alex, pedalling off to work. And here's Nikki, driving off for a morning coffee. You know the drill, Nikki. Allow at least 1.5 meters when overtaking cyclists, or more if driving over 30 miles per hour. And for horse riders, like Joe and Daisy here, slow down to under 10 miles per hour and allow at least 2 meters. Whoever you meet, travel like you know them. 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The highway code rules may vary in Northern Ireland.
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0: boy who loved to laugh. Now, over in Basingstoke, that was the sound of demonstrators outside Basingstoke's police centre last night. They were protesting the arrest of Daniel Thomas, better known as Danny Tomo. The far-right activist has today pleaded not guilty to criminal damage after he allegedly slashed a boat in the Channel holding an emergency worker. He was denied bail and requested a Crown Court trial. A man has been jailed after he drove a tractor and hay baler through a property in Middlesbrough. The court heard it was a targeted attack, with the occupant allegedly urinating on and vandalising graves of the attacker's family. 28-year-old Nathan Blagg has been jailed for 7 years and 2 months. Plans in Glasgow for the firing and rehiring of 23,000 staff is going ahead. Council bosses say they feel sick about the situation, with the blame now being pinged on Unison, the union.
1: Unison have been in no doubt as to what was going to happen, when it was going to happen, why it was going to happen, and how we can avoid it happening.
0: That was Colin Edgar from the council. Meanwhile, Sylvia Horney, Glasgow Education Conveyor at Unison, said the council's claims that it was to blame for the situation were misleading and false. Chelsea Football Club have been charged by FA over alleged discriminatory chanting against Fulham. It follows their 3-2 win on the season's opening weekend, with the club issuing a statement to their fans warning them against sectarian chanting. And ticket codes for the widely anticipated Oasis 27 tour have made their way to the fans. The Britpop icons will play 42 shows next year. That's the latest from Radio News Hub. I'm Matthew Dudley.
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4: BGM weather.
0: A band of rain will move from southern Scotland into England and Wales today, with breezy but bright spells clearing the fog patches later on, with some nice warm sunshine to follow. Highs of around 22 degrees Celsius.
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2: That was the sound of demonstrators outside Basingstoke's police centre protesting

0: play area through a gap in the fence. Police say they are overwhelmed by the amount of public support, with around 1,300 people helping the search in Brantham. Council bosses in Glasgow feel sick over plans to fire and rehire over 20,000 people. Colin Edgar is the Communications and Governance Director, who called it a hellish situation, blaming the union Unison.
1: Because they have not explained to us why Unison could not sign up to this deal that two other unions could sign up to that would avoid dismissal.
0: Sylvia Horney is from Unison and says the decision is utterly deplorable for a council to do that, and that it was absolutely their choice to do it. And George Russell has been handed a World Championship lifeline after he capitalised on Kimi Antonelli's qualifying crash to take an emphatic pole position for Saturday's Azerbaijan Grand Prix in Baku. Antonelli displayed the first dent in his title armour when he misjudged the opening corner and hit the wall at the street circuit. That's the latest from Radio News Hub. I'm Johnny Holmes.
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0: Patchy rain will sink southeastwards across England and Wales tonight. Heavy and blustery showers are likely in the far north and northwest. Clear spells and possible grass frost elsewhere. Lows of 9 degrees.

0: Here's Alex, pedalling off to work. And here's Nikki, driving off for a morning coffee. You know the drill, Nikki. Allow at least 1.5 metres when overtaking cyclists, or more if driving over 30 miles per hour. And for horse riders, like Joe on Daisy here, slow down to under 10 miles per hour and allow at least 2 metres. Whoever you meet, travel like you know them. 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
2: It's been reported this afternoon that Manchester City have been found guilty on all but one counts of breaching the Premier League's financial rules. The club were charged in 2023 and have been reportedly found guilty. City and the Premier League insist the inquiry is ongoing. That was the sound of demonstrators outside Basingstoke's police centre protesting the arrest of Daniel Thomas, better known as Danny Tomo. The far-right activist has today pleaded not guilty to criminal damage after he allegedly slashed a boat in the Channel holding an emergency worker. He has been denied bail and requested a Crown Court trial. The family of Nicholas Brandram, who was found dead after being suspected to have been the Putney pusher, has said a Metropolitan Police investigation into its handling of the case should be thorough, independent, and unflinching. Mr. Brandram was arrested

0: very people who'd been trusted to care for him. Those people were his stepbrother, 58-year-old Kenneth Newton, and Newton's partner, 64-year-old Melanie James.
1: And some BBC programmes and channels may be at risk, according to Director General Matt Britton. He said he couldn't guarantee any programme or any channel will exist forever, as the BBC announced plans in June for savings across the news, nations and content divisions. That's the latest from Radio News Hub. I'm Johnny Holmes.
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1: Patchy rain will sink southeastwards across England and Wales tonight. Heavy and blustery showers are likely in the far north and northwest. Clear spells and possible grass frost elsewhere. Lows of 9 degrees.
6: It's just gone five. Hiya, I'm Ian. This is That Friday Feeling on Llanelli's Radio BGM. After six, we're all about that Friday vibe. But let's kick off your drive home with a happy hour. And this from Cockney Rebel.

Black and Gold on that Friday feeling. You've made it to the end of another week. The weekend, everybody, is very much nearly here. Let me know what you're up to this weekend on our socials. Just find us at Radio BGM or drop me an email. It's ian@radiobgm.org.uk. Also, let's reflect on the week that's just gone. Can you tell me how your week has been in one word on those same channels? On the way for you soon, I've got a song that always reminds me of the Inbetweeners movie. I am so stoked that they are bringing it back for a third movie next year on Netflix. Also one from Newton Faulkner right after this from Teo Cruz. It's Dynamite on Radio BGM.

opportunity to see him live, I would thoroughly recommend to do so. Oliver's and Please Don't Let Me Go on that Friday feeling. I saw him several years ago at the Kingsham Stadium in Gloucester, and it rained, but you know what? He put on a real good show. We will do the roll call in a matter of minutes and have your showbiz news, but first, here's Newson Faulkner on Radio BG.

0: Friday feeling here on Radio BGM always reminds me of The Inbetweeners, and I am so stoked that another movie is coming back to Netflix next year. But the creators, Ian Morris and Damon Beasley, have taken to Instagram to kind of update progress on the new story. And actually, it's sad news because not all of the characters are going to be in it. You have your main ones, you know, you have your, like, I don't know, Will, Simon, Jay and Neil. The main ones obviously in there. But who is not going to be in there? Nobody really knows. People think it's Emily Atack, who plays Charlotte Hinchcliffe. Some people think it's Greg Davis. We'd have to wait and see, I think. Who would you not want to be in the next Inbetweeners movie? Let me know on the email. It's ian@radiobgm.org.uk. That same email address to get yourself into the roll call and suggest your Friday vibe. We'll do all that in a few minutes after Sinister Sims has the showbiz news next.
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14: Tributes have been paid to the former Bay City Rollers guitarist Neil Henderson following his death. The musician's death was announced by fellow Scottish band Middle of the Road, who he also worked with as a guitarist. In a statement shared on Facebook, his former bandmate said Henderson's memory would live on through his music. Ticket codes for the widely anticipated Oasis 27 tour have made their way to the fans. People who signed up for the pre-register will be sent a unique, non-transferable code to access an allocated sale window. The Britpop icons will play 42 shows across countries like England, Scotland, Ireland and France. And Tom Cruise has called the Prince and Princess of Wales charismatic after they attended the premiere of his new film, Digger. William and Kate were at the screening in central London on Tuesday, which was also a Royal Film Performance, an exclusive event that highlights the achievements of those working behind the scenes in the UK film and TV industry. The Hollywood star Cruise was also joined on the black carpet by Riz Ahmed.
15: More music variety with Ian Pennell.

Dua Lipa and Physical on that Friday feeling. It's just gone 5:30. How are you doing? You've made it to the weekend. Maybe you're still working. 30 more minutes to go. Then it's 6 o'clock. Maybe it's, you know, stethoscopes down, walking out the hospital, enjoying your weekend. Maybe you're starting the night shift. I've got all the vibes for you between now and 7 tonight, including this from D-Light.

Love that. Post Malone and Sunflower on that Friday feeling. It's Ian here on Llanelli's Radio BGM. On the way for you soon, Stereophonics, Aretha Franklin and The Roll Call. We'll do that in a few minutes' time. But first, here's Mika and Love Today on Radio BGM. Everybody.

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1: And it's a Sharon who's listening. She's trying to avoid all of the F1 spoilers because, of course, the F1 qualifying was earlier this afternoon, and the live race, the Formula One, the big race. The main race is tomorrow. I guess that's all you need to know, because they're not doing it on a Sunday this week, just for whatever reason. So Cheryl, I'm going to say a little prayer for you that you do not find any spoilers between now and the time you're home. Here's Aretha Franklin on BGM.

And I Just Might here on that Friday feeling. It's coming up to 6 o'clock. Are you ready? Because after six, we are all about that Friday vibes. Songs you've requested, songs that make you feel ready for the weekend. That's on the way in a matter of minutes. But to take us up to the news at six, here's one that certainly will get you into that Friday feeling. Superman Lovers and Starlight plays on Clonefley's Radio BGM.

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2: According to reports, Manchester City have been found guilty on virtually all counts of breaching the Premier League's financial rules. Matthew Dudley has more.
3: It's news that could shake English football to its core. Manchester City, the dominant force of much of the last 15 years of Premier League football, have reportedly been found guilty of 114 of 115 counts of breaching the league's rules in 2023. A City spokesperson said the Premier League process remains ongoing, but the Premier League has to declined to comment. The club were charged in February of 2023 with more than 100 breaches of the league rules, charges which City have denied.
2: Far-right activist Daniel Thomas, known as Danny Tomo, has pleaded not guilty to slashing an English Channel migrant boat. Basingstoke Magistrates Court heard the 37-year-old allegedly armed himself with a knife while crew members were nearby. Supported in court by activist Tommy Robinson, Thomas elected for a Crown Court trial and faces a hearing in Portsmouth next week. Council bosses in Glasgow feel sick over plans to fire and rehire over 20,000 people. Colin Edgar is the Communications and Governance Director and was asked whether there would be strike action.
4: I can't predict what the trade unions will do in response to this. All of our trade unions are angry about this.
2: Sylvia Horney is from Unison and says the decision is utterly deplorable for a council and that it was absolutely their choice to do it. The Metropolitan Police should investigate itself over the arrest of Nicholas Brandon.

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1: It's just gone six, and if your name's Sharu, you can probably turn me on right now because the news is finished. And who knows, maybe they mentioned something about F1, maybe they didn't. But what I do know is for the next hour, we are all about that Friday vibe, songs that get you ready for the weekend. And we continue with this from Diana King.

0: Radio BGM, and the great thing about Friday Vimes is they don't have to be club classics. We had a bit of Tin Tin Out before, Mark Ronson just then. Brilliant song. Hiya, I'm Ian Ruby till 7 tonight on Clonefany's Radio BGM, and after this short break, the Friday Vibe continues with Calvin Harris, S Express and Luther Vandross. Don't go anywhere.
1: BGM. Here's Alex, pedalling off to work. And here's Nikki, driving off for a morning coffee. You know the drill, Nikki. Allow at least 1.5 metres when overtaking cyclists, or more if driving over 30 miles per hour. And for horse riders, like Joe on Daisy here, slow down to under 10 miles per hour and allow at least 2 metres. Whoever you meet, travel like you know them. 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

Cass Express and theme from S Express here on Cliff Lee's Radio BGM. How are you feeling today? How are you doing? 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It's ian@radiobgm.org.uk. We are gearing on and heading into the weekend with Olivia Dean to play in a few minutes. Also some Curtis Mayfield and a great song from Gabrielle to wrap up the hour. And if you've missed this or any of your favourite shows and you want to catch up again, download the Radio BGM app right now for iOS and Android devices. 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

She is doing great work, Olivia Dean and Baby Steps on BGM. How do we go from Baby Steps, which is kind of a smooth and soulful song, to something a bit more upbeat? I'll tell you how. We play this, a throwback and a half from 1994. Jamiroquai and Space Cowboy on That Friday Feeling.

That's it from me. Thank you very much for your company tonight. We have certainly had that Friday feeling, haven't we? After the news at 7, it's Nothing But the 90s with Gareth Herford. An hour of music from that decade that was just pure.

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2: It's been reported this afternoon that Manchester City have been found guilty on all but one counts of breaching the Premier League's financial rules. Matthew Dudley reports.
3: If the reports are true, this could be huge for English football. In February of 2023, Manchester City were charged with 115 counts of breaching the league rules, but have consistently denied them and still do. Reports now suggest they've today been found guilty on 114 of them and are set to appeal the decision. The Premier League has declined to comment, and City say that the inquiry is ongoing.
2: A far-right campaigner has appeared in court accused of using a knife to slash a small migrant boat adrift in the English Channel. Daniel Thomas, known as Danny Tomo, denied charges of criminal damage and failing to disclose his mobile phone PIN during a hearing at Basingstoke. A judge sent the case straight to Portsmouth Crown Court, warning that the charges carry a real risk of immediate jail time. Andy Burnham has ruled out an early general election as he prepares for his first Labour conference as Prime Minister. The next test of public opinion at the ballot box will not be until 2029, the Prime Minister also said in a round of interviews ahead of the Liverpool gathering. A couple who inflicted deliberate cruelty on a 28-year-old man in their care have been jailed for life for his murder. Reuben Blount weighed just 40 kilograms at the time of his death and had been forced to stand for long periods of time and eat out of bins. Detective Chief Inspector Ian Fitzgerald outlined the case.
4: 28-year-old Reuben Blount suffered horrific abuse by the very people who'd been trusted to care for him. Those people were his stepbrother, 58-year-old Kenneth Newton, and Newton's partner, 64-year-old Melanie James.
2: And you two have returned to the Dublin school at which drummer Larry Mullen first sought out his fellow bandmates 50 years ago. The Irish rock legends put on a special performance. That's the latest. From Radio News Hub, I'm Johnny Holmes.
5: Your holiday park home will be a great investment.

Bonjour, willkommen, croeso, should I say. Welcome to another episode of Nothing But the 90s with Gareth for a Mr. Worldwide episode. No, not him. An episode where we take you around the world in 90s songs. Not in 90 songs, you get what I mean. We haven't got that long. It's always good to put a flag next to those tracks that you love from the 90s and the ones that you questionably also like and those ones that we love to hate. Well, that's what we're going to try and do over the next hour as we take you around the world in Nothing But the 90s. You're going to hear things like The Venga Boys, Roxette, The Cause, Natalie Imbruglia, amongst a few others as well. And we'll kick off, being that we are travelling around the world, with the French disco duo Daft

0: Jamaica.
1: Whoa, back to the islands. Yeah, the Venga Boys, you've just stumbled across the Nothing But the 90s. Mr. Worldwide edition, going back to Ibiza there. And before then, kick things off quite aptly with the French duo Daft Punk and All Around the World. I see what I did there. All right, so very soon we'll be visiting countries such as the USA, Canada, Scotland. We might even make a trip down under as well. Struth. First off, though, we are going a little bit further north, but staying in Europe, we are going to Belgium.

snap, I've got the power. You're listening to Nothing by the 90s, and you'll be forgiven for thinking this is a Eurotrash episode. Don't worry, you've stumbled across the Mr. Worldwide edition, which is taking you back to the 90s via the globe, picking some songs from different countries and sticking a flag on them so you can go, that's where they're from, or that's who made that awful piece of music. Heard Snap there from Germany, 1990. 93 as well. Two Unlimited, Belgium, and No Limits. How about I disprove that 90s Eurotrash stuff with our friends from Sweden? Hello!

It's not all about that Euro trash stuff. Scotland doing us proud there with Travis, Why Does It Always Rain On Me 99. Home Nation's coming in proud as well with The Cause and What Can I Do, right here on Nothing But The 90s. And this is Gareth keeping you company with the Mr. Worldwide edition, playing you songs from around the globe from the 90s. Now, it wasn't all Euro trash, but let's be honest, most of it was. And this bit's not really going to help the case at all, as we take you back to 1992 and 1993. Italy to blame to start with. 1998.

0: Macarena, que tu cuerpo es para dar la alegría y cosas buenas. 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
1: Come on, fess up. Were you doing the moves to that? Yes, I saw you over there doing it. Los del Rio, the Macarena. Let's thank our Spanish friends for that one, which takes us back to 1993. Didi Nananar from Wakefield, Saturday Night. Now, despite them being an Italian group, it was fronted by a lady who is from Denmark. Yeah, we'll have that. That's the Danish ticked off, 1992. And we took you back as well with a belter from Italy. There you go, 98, Eiffel 65. What about our friends across the pond? They've been curious by their absence. What about this one?
2: I have no choice but to hear you. You stated your case.

Justin says 90s, quite like a grunge classic. Nirvana, Smells Like Teen Spirit, 1991 from Kurt Cobain. And we jump just a little bit further north into the Canadian borders. Alanis Morissette. Oh, what a tune, that one, from 1996 as well. And that is Head Over Feet. Being that we're doing a little bit of a travel around the continents, let's head right down under with the actress turned musician Natalie Imbruglia. This takes us back to 1997.

Charlie Brulier with a 90s anthem from the offering down under of our Australian friends on Nothing But the 90s, the Worldwide Edition. Thanks for joining us for another episode. And we finish the episode back on Terra Firma with a good old track from the Stereophonics. I'll catch you again soon on Nothing But the 90s.

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2: It's been reported this afternoon that Manchester City have been found guilty on all but one counts of breaching the Premier League's financial rules. Matthew Dudley reports.
3: If the reports are true, this could be huge for English football. In February of 2023, Manchester City were charged with 115 counts of breaching the league rules, but have consistently denied them and still do. Reports now suggest they've today been found guilty on 114 of them and are set to appeal the decision. The Premier League has declined to comment, and City say that the inquiry is ongoing.
2: A far-right campaigner has appeared in court accused of using a knife to slash a small migrant boat adrift in the English Channel. Daniel Thomas, known as Danny Tomo, denied charges of criminal damage and failing to disclose his mobile phone PIN during a hearing at Basingstoke. A judge sent the case straight to Portsmouth Crown Court, warning that the charges carry a real risk of immediate jail time. Andy Burnham has ruled out an early general election as he prepares for his first Labour conference as Prime Minister. The next test of public opinion at the ballot box will not be until 2029, the Prime Minister also said in a round of interviews ahead of the Liverpool gathering. A couple who inflicted deliberate cruelty on a 28-year-old man in their care have been jailed for life for his murder. Reuben Blount weighed just 40 kilograms at the time of his death and had been forced to stand for long periods of time and eat out of bins. Detective Chief Inspector Ian Fitzgerald outlined the case.
4: 28-year-old Reuben Blount suffered horrific abuse by the very people who'd been trusted to care for him. Those people were his stepbrother, 58-year-old Kenneth Newton, and Newton's partner, 64-year-old Melanie James.
2: And you two have returned to the Dublin school at which drummer Larry Mullen first sought out his fellow bandmates 50 years ago. The Irish rock legends put on a special performance. That's the latest. From Radio News Hub, I'm Johnny Holmes.
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2: Patchy rain will clear southeastwards across England and Wales overnight. Heavy and blustery showers are likely in the far north and northwest, but expect clear spells elsewhere. Lows of 9 degrees.

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2: Manchester City have been found guilty on virtually all counts of breaching the Premier League's financial rules, according to reports. Matthew Dudley has more.
3: It's news that could shake English football to its core. Manchester City, the dominant force of much of the last 15 years of Premier League football, have reportedly been found guilty of 114 of 115 counts of breaching the league's rules in 2023. A City spokesperson said the Premier League process remains ongoing, but the Premier League has declined to comment. The club were charged in February of 2023 with more than 100 breaches of the league rules, charges which City have consistently denied.
2: Brexit has hampered the government's ability to stop migrants crossing the Channel in inflatable dinghies, Prime Minister Andy Burnham has said. Mr Burnham said there has been a loss of collaboration with neighbours since the UK left the European Union. It comes after a challenging week for the Home Office, which saw more than 700 people arrive in the UK on Wednesday and two vessels landing undetected on British shores within 2 days. A three-year-old who was found dead in a lake following a huge search had left a play area through a gap in a fence, an inquest has heard. Noah Woods had left an under-fives play area in Brantham, Suffolk, and became separated from the relative who was with him on September the 15th, an inquest was told. Plans in Glasgow for the firing and rehiring of 23,000 staff are going ahead. Council bosses say they feel sick about the situation, with the blame being pinned on Unison, the union.
4: Unison have been in no doubt as to what was going to happen, when it was going to happen, why it was going to happen, and how we can avoid it happening.
2: That was Colin Edgar from the council. However, Sylvia Horney, Glasgow Education Governor at Unison, said the council's claims that it was to blame for the situation were misleading and false. And Harry Kane expects to sign a new contract with Bayern Munich in the next month as talks progress. That's the latest. From Radio News Hub, I'm Johnny Holmes.
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2: Southern and eastern areas will have a fine morning on Saturday with some sunshine. Cloudier in the north and west with scattered showers, those blustery in the northwest. Highs of 19 degrees.
1: Time to relax in the evening.

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is not a problem that I can't fix, cause I can do it in the mix. 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
2: Glasgow City Council has said it will halt a firing and rehiring process for 23,000 staff after talks with unions and the Scottish Government. The council announced it had reached an understanding after discussions. On Thursday, the local authority said talks to resolve a long-running equal pay dispute with the Unite, GMB and Unison unions had broken down. It's been reported this afternoon that Manchester City have been found guilty on all but one counts of breaching the Premier League's financial rules, Matthew Dudley reports.
3: If the reports are true, this could be huge for English football. In February of 2023, Manchester City were charged with 115 counts of breaching the league rules, but have consistently denied them and still do. Reports now suggest they've today been found guilty on 114 of them and are set to appeal the decision. The Premier League has declined to comment, and City say that the inquiry is ongoing.
2: Andy Burnham has unveiled a £210 million package aimed at regenerating communities and bringing life back to high streets. It comes as the Prime Minister heads to his first Labour Party conference as leader later this week, where he is expected to set out a new direction for the country. Vacant shopping centres, disused cinemas and abandoned local eyesores across England will be revamped according to the plans. A couple have been jailed for life for the murder of a 28-year-old man in their care. Reuben Blount saw deliberate cruelty from the couple who were meant to be taking care of him. The court heard he had been forced to stand for long periods of time and eat out of bins. Detective Chief Inspector Ian Fitzgerald spoke outside court.
4: Our investigation found that Hutton and James threatened, verbally abused and physically assaulted Reuben in their home. They also denied him access to medical care.
2: And George Russell says he is ready to capitalise on Kimi Antonelli's shock qualifying crash by winning from pole position in Azerbaijan. That's the latest from Radio News Hub. I'm Johnny Holmes.
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0: Here's Alex, pedalling off to work. And here's Nikki, driving off for a morning coffee. You know the drill, Nikki. Allow at least 1.5 metres when overtaking cyclists, or more if driving over 30 miles per hour. And for horse riders, like Joe on Daisy here, slow down to under 10 miles per hour and allow at least 2 metres. Whoever you meet, travel like you know them. 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
2: 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I'll be playing 3 number 1s back-to-back, 3 tracks from my 80s album of the week, and the very popular 80s-themed half-hour after the news at 9 p.m. So, dust off your leg warmers and come for a spin in my DeLorean. It's the 80s, baby.

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2: It's been reported that Manchester City have been found guilty on all but one count of breaching the Premier League's financial rules. The club were charged in 2023 and have reportedly been found guilty. City insist the inquiry is ongoing and have always denied the charges. City supporter Callum Ahmed reacted to the news.
3: I have full belief in the club. I don't think we've done anything wrong whatsoever. And when I see the full statement from our club, then I'll believe it. But at this stage, I don't believe it whatsoever. This will take a couple more years from now because we will appeal it.
2: Glasgow City Council has paused plans to dismiss and rehire around 23,000 staff following talks with unions and the Scottish Government. The council says the pause will allow intensive negotiations over new pay and grading schemes following a long-running equal pay dispute. Unions have welcomed the move, while Deputy First Minister Jenny Gilruth says the Scottish Government opposes the use of fire and rehire and expects all sides to pursue a collective agreement. Corridor care and overcrowding in A&Es is linked to hundreds of deaths in the UK every week. That's according to a cohort of medical experts who are calling for better. Dr. Tom Roberts is one of them.
4: We really need, as we move into winter, clear plans from our boards and our trust about how they are going to act on that. We've had an incredibly challenging summer, and we need to ensure that there are plans in place.
2: The review found that for every 10% rise in emergency department occupancy, the chance of dying in the following 28 days rose by 1%. Andy Burnham has reaffirmed his stance against calling an early general election. The Prime Minister said he could knock the rumours dead and confirmed the next test of public opinion at the ballot box will not be until 2029. And Pierce and Shea Charles enjoyed a special post-match celebration together after their starring role in Northern Ireland's first ever Nations League away win over Georgia with almost the last kick of the game. That is the latest from Radio News Hub. I'm Johnny Holmes.
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2: Glasgow City Council has said it will halt a firing and rehiring process for 23,000 staff after talks with unions and the Scottish Government. The council announced it had reached an understanding after discussions. On Thursday, the local authority said talks to resolve a long-running equal pay dispute with the Unite, GMB and Unison unions had broken down. It has been reported that Manchester City have been found guilty on all but one counts of breaching the Premier League's financial rules, Matthew Dudley reports.
3: If the reports are true, this could be huge for English football. In February of 2023, Manchester City were charged with 115 counts of breaching the league rules, but have consistently denied them and still do. Reports now suggest they've today been found guilty on 114 of them and are set to appeal the decision. The Premier League has declined to comment, and City say that the inquiry is ongoing.
2: Andy Burnham has unveiled a £210 million package aimed at regenerating communities and bringing life back to high streets. It comes as the Prime Minister heads to his first Labour Party conference as leader later this week, where he is expected to set out a new direction for the country. Vacant shopping centres, disused cinemas and abandoned local eyesores across England will be revamped according to the plans. A couple have been jailed for life for the murder of a 28-year-old man in their care. Reuben Blount saw deliberate cruelty from the couple who were meant to be taking care of him. The court heard he had been forced to stand for long periods of time and eat out of bins. Detective Chief Inspector Ian Fitzgerald spoke outside court.
4: Our investigation found that Houghton and James threatened, verbally abused and physically assaulted Reuben in their home. They also denied him access to medical care.
2: And George Russell says he is ready to capitalise on Kimi Antonelli's shock qualifying crash by winning from pole position in Azerbaijan. That's the latest from Radio News Hub. I'm Johnny Holmes.
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0: Alex, pedalling off to work. And here's Nikki, driving off for a morning coffee. You know the drill, Nikki. Allow at least 1.5 meters when overtaking cyclists, or more if driving over 30 miles per hour. And for horse riders, like Joe and Daisy here, slow down to under 10 miles per hour and allow at least 2 meters. Whoever you meet, travel like you know them. 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
2: 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And just emerging from the swamp there on the right, it's only a pair of Paul Scott's dance pants.
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2: It's been reported that Manchester City have been found guilty on all but one count of breaching the Premier League's financial rules. The club were charged in 2023 and have reportedly been found guilty. City deny the charges and insist the inquiry is ongoing. Supporter Callum Ahmed reacted to the news.
3: I have full belief in the club. I don't think we've done anything wrong whatsoever. And when I see the full statement from our club, then I'll believe it. But at this stage, I don't believe it whatsoever. This will take a couple more years from now because we will appeal it.
2: Glasgow City Council has paused plans to dismiss and rehire around 23,000 staff following talks with unions and the Scottish Government. The council says the pause will allow intensive negotiations over a new pay and grading scheme following a long-running equal pay dispute. Andy Burnham has reaffirmed his stance against calling an early general election.